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1: You've played it cool and I've played it dumb. Don't you think I'm a little too young to be messed with like that?

And today on my show, we're going to talk about all the things that are happening in the month of May. Movies and TV shows, special events, and more importantly, what you got going on in this month and what you're excited about. Hit me up, Beauty with an IE, no I in the beat on social.

0: is Bianca.
1: And I still cannot believe we're in May. That's crazy. Next month, halfway point already? What? Time is flying, but I am excited for this. The Devil Wears Prada 2 out today. I cannot wait to see that movie. I'm not going to see it this weekend. It's my boyfriend's birthday. We'll be out of town, but as soon as I can, I'm going to go watch that. Also, Mortal Kombat 2 coming in mid-May.
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And right now we're talking about the things we're looking forward to in this month. I mean, me personally, I'm looking forward to having all my Instagram captions on lock thanks to this new Drake album. We'll get that in a couple weeks. Also, we got some big sports moments happening. The NBA playoffs heating up, headed into the finals, right? The NHA playoffs in full swing. Baseball is back and we're building up to the 2026 World Cup.

my God, how uplifting and inspiring you've been for me for all this time. And I love you.

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1: And right now we're talking about the things that we are looking forward to in the month of May. Obviously, Mother's Day next weekend. Memorial Day coming up on the 25th, which means official kickoff to summer and a three-day weekend. Hey now. May the 4th be with you. Is that Monday? Yep, Star Wars Day on Monday. Cinco de Mayo, Tuesday. National Pizza Party Day on the 20th and National Burger Day on the 28th. Actually, I am going out on Monday for burgers. My boyfriend wanted smash burgers. There's a place to go to. Get this. A smash burger and a martini combo for $20. That is the adult Happy Meal right there. Come follow,
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saw somebody online saying we're pretty much soft launching summer this weekend. 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I'm ready for it. I want to actually do a fun trip this summer because I didn't really do anything yet this year. My best friend, she went back home to Michigan. 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And I heard it's pretty much like a beach without sharks.

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1: And Ariana Grande is back, baby. Or at least she will be for the summer. I called this. I said Ariana Grande was going to return to music this year, and I was right. How exciting. Her and Drake both giving us summer albums. Well, Drake's comes first. Drake's comes, what, in 2 weeks pretty much? And then Ari, she just announced on social that she will be dropping an album called Petal. That's set to release on July 31st. And fans had wondered if her earlier post of the month on April 18th was her teasing the fact that she had new music coming out. I don't know if you saw her post on social a few weeks ago, but she did share some photos of her in studio. So some people were like, is this throwback? Is this new? Now we know it is new. It is present. Her in studio working on this album. And it's crazy because she's also going to be going on tour here June 6th. That kicks off her Eternal Sunshine tour. She's going to start in Oakland and make her way all the way down to London in September. So it's cool that her album is going to be coming out while she's on tour. I mean, maybe not so great for fans that don't get to hear it at her first couple of shows, but I'm sure she'll do some songs. Either way, I'm excited for this new music. I'm hoping it gives Thank You Next vibes. That's my favorite Ari album. I was going through a breakup during that time, so it hit extra hard. Happy now, but still loved that Ari era.
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And I fear that I'm being influenced to take my butt to Home Depot. Have you guys seen this Husky light? It's like $25. And the girlies on TikTok are saying it's great for filming. The thing is, I wish the tripod was bigger. It is magnetic, which is cool. So it pops off and you can like place it in different places. It's for $24 and it's rechargeable. They do have one for $50, which does come with a bigger tripod and like three lights. I think I'm going to do it. If you don't know what I'm talking about, ladies or fellas, anyone that likes filming content, okay, the Husky Lumen tripod. Check it out on Home Depot.

0: This is Bianca.
1: And I feel like this has to be a universal thing that us ladies go through. We're talking about the responsibilities in the home that we like to do because our partner does not do it right. And Jeanette said, changing the toilet paper, because if her husband does it, it just sits on top of the sink. It doesn't actually get put on the little thingy-majig. What is it called? Toilet paper holder? Yeah, I know what I mean.
0: You could try making your own playlist, but it's quicker to stream us at mixelpaso.com. Hashtag just saying.
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Montana coughed up $1 million settling a lawsuit for using a fake watch as collateral for $1 million and not returning the money. So the judge obviously ruled for French Montana to pay the $1 million back. And he also denied French Montana's request to keep the whole situation private. Listen, at least he's done with this whole case.

0: 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Let's talk about this in a few minutes.
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1: When your single friends are venting to you about their date, how are their first dates looking like? Are they going to a very lavish restaurant on the first date?
2: You know what they say about first impression is everything. So, yes, it's always the lavish date, you know, the expensive everything.
1: Over a couple $100 per plate?
2: Oh, for sure. You know, between drinks and all, for sure.
1: Okay, so tell me if you believe the anchor from the Today Show. Her name is Hoda. She's been in the game for a long time. But she said that her dream date would be at the Cheesecake Factory or Olive Garden, Red Lobster, Chili's. The list goes on and on. Do you think she's just saying that or is she just trying to be fake humble?
2: I think she's trying to be humble.
1: But do you think that's really how she feels?
2: No, I'm not saying those places ain't cool, but, you know, to set that standard a little higher, you know?
1: Let's look up her net worth, okay, and see the lifestyle she's living. Is that fair?
2: Oh, yeah. It's very fair.
1: Okay, hold on. Ooh, she's got a net worth of $30 million.
2: Look at that. Nessa pulling out receipts.
1: Yeah, she wants the finer things in life. 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

right. Jack Harlow crowned Ice Spice as iconic, and he said that she's one of his favorite artists to come out this decade. I don't think he's lying. I think he means it. And I also don't think he minds if his compliment leads him to getting a nice date with her.

0: 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I want to know why you had a swipe left on your date. All right? That's happening in a few minutes.
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2: 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Welcome back. 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

0: ahead of time, or did you ask him, like, hey, what's this name on your arm?
1: He actually mentioned her earlier in the conversation, you know. We kind of had a little bit of that, like, let's just, like, put it out there, like, what was the name of the last person you dated, you know, kind of thing. Just, like, let's get it out of the way so we could just, like, move on from appetizers to entree. You know, we were just having fun with it, and then all of a sudden, I mean, what he did not disclose is that he literally had her name tattooed on his arm. So it was like she was literally on the date with us, and yeah, that's definitely a swipe left for living in the past.
0: Wait, do you know how long they were together for, or how long they were broken up or anything like that? Or did he even mention he was going to get the tattoo removed or covered up or anything?
1: I mean, he did say that they were together for 4 years, and they had definitely been broken up for a year at least. I didn't know, like, exactly the specifics, but over a year or plus. But definitely no mention of, like, I'm getting this tattoo covered, I'm getting it taken off, I'm getting it augmented. It was just like, no, I'm just going to leave it there for life.
0: Yeah, that's a red flag. I'm glad you did, you know, protect yourself and you swipe left. Good decision.
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Imagine walking around with $500,000 on your finger. Yikes. The legendary singer, Lenny Kravitz, his daughter, the actress Zoe Kravitz, who you may know from the movie Batman, just got engaged to the superstar pop singer Harry Styles. And rumor is the engagement ring that she's been rocking is 5 to 10 carats worth as much as $600,000. What? Imagine if she lost that ring. That's why I stay wearing fake jewelry. 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

0: 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I'll tell you about it in a few minutes.
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1: If you had the power to be invisible, what would you do, Camilo?
2: Oh, wow. I'm just thinking of bad things. You can't ask me these questions.
1: Me too. I would love to be at the NFL headquarters where Roger Goodell, the commissioner, and all the other team owners, the racist ones especially, who have continued to blackball Colin out of his career. I would just love to be in there and hear them talk and how they really feel about Colin and everybody else.
2: I think I want to be in the White House and see what's really going on out here.
1: Okay, we are going down a rabbit hole. 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Because now, apparently, you can have the superpower of being invisible thanks to science. Because a British startup company created a 6-foot-tall mega shield, which is being sold for about $800, that they're claiming can make multiple people be invisible.
2: Wow, just to think for $800 I could be invisible and maybe just walk into a bank and sit around the vault with a lot of money around.
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John Tolliver, some people call him arrogant. I think he's confident after he talked about viewing himself as elite in comparison to other artists that came out during the same time that he decided to make his career happen. He said that he views himself as a pioneer, producer, an artist, and just a visionary. Makes sense. You know, his latest album, Octane, was his first album to debut at number one on the Billboard 200 chart.

0: You want to vent about whatever's bothering you? Maybe it's somebody who's annoying you. Let me know on our segment, I'm Over It, that's happening in a few minutes.
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0: I'm over it.
1: All right, so I want to hear about whatever's bothering you. This is a safe space for you to vent about it. This is called I'm Over It. Okay, so Emily, what is going on?
2: I, Nessa, am over everyone scheduling their day down to the T. 24/7, everyone in my circle knows exactly what they're doing every single minute.
1: Like, well, I think this is great. Wait, no, I think this is awesome. I love a routine, no?
2: I mean, routines are one thing, but like down to the second, every single day, you know what you're doing. Like there's no room for spontaneity to happen. Just a random, oh, you know what? I have time. I'm going to go to the movies or I'm going to go to the mall real quick. Like all my friends, yoga, working out, eating, work, sleep, everything is timed and their phone just dings, dings. Oh, it's, oh my gosh, it's time to do this. It's time to do that. It's too much for me. That's just, it's way too much.
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I've been protected. I've been directed. I've been corrected. 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

CHR with Hoser, and we got a milestone coming up. Our 1,000 episode, 2 decades and the game, y'all.

0: Academy Music. Be on the lookout. It's coming. It's coming. It's Hoser. Thank you for listening. Yo, up next in the mix, making his GHR debut in the mix with some techno vibes, Conrad Taylor. GHR making America dance.
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Shiesty. Conrad Taylor and Flash Gia, Daitifi in the mix, making his GHR debut. Conrad Taylor with the techno vibes. Yes, you've heard us play his music on GHR. Finally in the mix. But Avid Hoser, we got some of his tracks coming up in the mix. His new one, I Like Girls, I Like Boys, and of course the Bernhine remix on the way. Let's keep it going with the techno vibes.

techno.

vibes heavy. I'm loving it. The Tozer, solid by the techno right now. The energy is on another level. Conrad has been putting in a lot of work the last few years, and he's shining right now. Let's keep it moving. Here's a Conrad Taylor track with Alessia Labate.

0: time it is. We got to hit you with that Bernheim Conrad Taylor remix. Rosalia, Bjork, and Eve's Tumor. Let's go. Conrad Taylor in the mix.
1: Giving you the beats to move your feet.
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0: that hits hard. Rosalía, Bjork & Yves Schumer, Bernhein, Conrad Taylor remix. That one is blowing up. And that was Conrad Taylor wrapping up the mix. Follow him on Instagram at conrad.taylor. He's on the come up right now. One of the hottest techno producers in the game. It's Hozer up next in the mix. Crank.
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1,000 episodes, and I'm trying to figure out who I should invite on the show. Cascade, Deadmau5, Laidback Lou, Calvin Harris, David Guetta, maybe all of them. Be on the lookout. It's coming. Chris Harvey, hands on your knees.

0: 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We know you have many choices for dance music, so we thank you for choosing us. 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

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She says that I had the most important things, that what she taught me and what she told me that day has stayed with me since. 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

0: to the show. Today we're going to be talking about Drake's Iceman finally having a release date. Fernando Mendoza goes number one to the Las Vegas Raiders and is now on the top of my list of NFL crushes. Nicki Minaj and Nelly will be having dinner with President Trump this weekend. Dios mío! And we've got your world's famous Scottman's calls.
1: Listen, okay, I don't know if you've ever had the stomach flu. It's not like...
0: Oh, no. I'm probably going to get the stomach flu thanks to you.
1: Wow, okay.
0: And the timing couldn't be better, by the way, because I'm going on vacation next week and I could stand to lose a few pounds.
1: Wow.
0: Next on Sábado Picante...

0: Hello?
1: Hello, my name is Scottyman with... Can I please speak to Tina?
0: This is Tina.
1: Hi, Tina. I'm the assistant to the assistant to Raina, your HR manager. And it says here in my notes that you were sick 3 days last week with the stomach flu?
0: Yes, I was.
1: Okay, and then when did you start feeling those symptoms?
0: Like around the time that I called in, like that day.
1: So the stomach flu just kind of came out of nowhere, and then you were luckily near a phone so you could call us and call in sick.
0: I find that hard to believe, man,
1: because I'm on Google right now and it says there are several symptoms that lead to stomach flu. Are you saying that you felt none of them?
0: Well, I don't know what you're reading. I'm just telling you I wasn't feeling good and I called in that
1: And
0: day.
1: Now we have 9 employees out with the stomach flu.
0: I mean, I can't control if I'm not a doctor. Like, I can't be like, oh, I must have the stomach flu.
1: Oh, no, trust me. I know that you're not a doctor, ma'am. Okay, you do data entry.
0: Wow.
1: And you're obviously not smart enough to understand the bubble guts is a symptom of the stomach flu.
0: Listen, I don't know if you've ever had the stomach flu. It's not like...
1: No. I'm probably going to get the stomach flu thanks to you.
0: Wow. Okay.
1: And the timing couldn't be better, by the way, because I'm going on vacation next week and I could stand to lose a few pounds.
0: Wow.
1: Hello?
0: Hello?
1: Hola, Missy Scottyman. I believe we were disconnected.
0: Oh, my gosh.
1: I'm not sure if you have the revised handbook. But it says that if you're here and you start feeling symptoms, you're supposed to let your superior know.
0: Okay, first of all, you're not in my body. You don't know when I was feeling symptoms. If you have a cough, you automatically...
1: Excuse me, no, I'm not in your... No, I'm not in your body. A parasite was, remember?
0: A parasite was in my body?
1: Yes, but you've passed on to all your coworkers.
0: What do you know? Are you a doctor?
1: No, I'm not a doctor, but I have played a naked nurse.
0: What does that have to do with me?
1: So I had penicillin on deck. I could have given you some, and we wouldn't have had this problem.
0: Oh, my gosh. Oh, so now you carry illegal medicine? I can report you to HR. We got to...
1: Now not only do you spread viruses, you spread rumors.
0: Well, I spread facts, okay?
1: You spread farts.
0: Check yourself, okay?
2: 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Hashtag just saying.
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1: 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Shh.

0: And Sábado Picante and Drake's Iceman finally has a release date. Drizzy's highly anticipated and promoted album will be out May 15th, and I'm excited and nervous at the same time. Will he address the beef with Kendrick? Can he recapture his chokehold on the charts? Did he have a BBL? Who hasn't? After all of the hype for this project over the past couple of years, I hope the Iceman can deliver, or else we'll have to call ICE to have him deported back to Canada.
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1: No, you're not going to tell me to, excuse me, sir, you're not going to tell me to slow down. Because you guys rode on those private roads, it disrupted the rattlesnake mating season, and now seven people have been bitten by rattlesnakes.
0: I mean, I'm sorry.
1: Don't be sorry. Put on your biker shorts and get back up here and help us wrangle these rattlesnakes. That's next on the world's famous Scottermans Calls.

0: Hello?
1: Hola, my name is Carmen, and I'm calling with the Park Rangers office. May I please speak to...
0: You said you're with the Park Rangers office?
1: Yes, and we got your number from who explained to us that you and he were riding your bikes on private roads here in the park this past weekend?
0: No. Well,
1: I can tell by your pause that you're about to lie to me, sir. It's a simple yes or no answer. Did you not ride on private roads?
0: I don't think that they were private roads.
1: You don't think that they were private roads? Did the signs that said private roads confuse you?
0: No, I didn't.
1: No, they didn't confuse you. So yes, you did ride on the private roads.
0: Sorry, can I just...
1: Because
0: can,
1: you obviously
0: can we just slow
1: can't
0: down for
1: read.
0: A second? I'm sorry. Wait, hold on.
1: No. You're not going to tell me to... Excuse me, sir. You're not going to tell me to slow down. You should have slowed down on your bike to read the sign and not gone on that private road because you and your friend wanted to ride your little bike.
0: Sorry, said that I...
1: Because you guys rode on those private roads, it disrupted the rattlesnake mating season, and now seven people have been bitten by rattlesnakes in the past week.
0: I'm sorry. This sounds awful, and I'm sorry that people were bit, but like...
1: Oh, no. Don't
0: ridiculous.
1: Be sorry.
0: I'm...
1: Put on your biker shorts and get back up here and help us wrangle these rattlesnakes.
0: What? I'm sorry. This is crazy. I don't think we were riding on private roads.
1: Listen, that's the problem. You don't think, okay? You can't be riding your little bicycle with your little friend.
0: Why is it a little bicycle? It's not a little bicycle. It's a normal human-sized bicycle.
1: Great. You have a normal human-sized bicycle, but you don't have a normal human-sized brain, apparently.
0: Okay, you don't need to insult me, okay?
1: You've been incredibly
0: disrespectful on this whole phone call.
1: Hold on a second. There's a rattlesnake.
0: What?
1: There's a rattlesnake. Hold on.
0: Hello?
1: Oh, he bit me! He bit me!
0: Hello?
1: Now you're gonna have to come and suck out the poison! Stupid!
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Sábado Picante and Al Pacino, a.k.a. Tony Montana, Michael Corleone, Carlito Brigante, and Colonel Frank Slade, hoorah, is celebrating his 86th birthday today. His legendary characters are still being quoted and referenced in hip-hop songs to this day. He also had a son less than 3 years ago, so as soon as his baby gets out of diapers, he'll be needing them. Uy, happy birthday, Al Pacino.

0: afternoon, Sábado Picante, and it's National Lingerie Day, a holiday both men and women can get behind. Just saying, it is sexy lingerie. 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Lingerie is incredible and sometimes edible. 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Happy Lingerie Day.
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0: in and getting passed over for a promotion can drive someone crazy, especially if they're already a little crazy in the first place.
1: There's different kinds of churches out there, and you know what?
0: Oh, yes, and I enjoy church's chicken.
1: Now you're just being silly, and I don't put up with silly.
0: And fried chicken goes great with Kool-Aid.
1: It's insane to me that you process people's money.
0: Next on your world's famous...

0: Carmen, can I please speak to Camila?
1: This is Camilla.
0: Kamala?
1: Camilla.
0: Camillionaire.
1: Oh, who is this? What
0: my name is, oh, my name is Carmen, and I'm calling with the Wealth Advisors.
1: Okay.
0: I'm the assistant to the assistant to the assistant to Bridget, the HR
1: yeah,
0: manager.
1: I remember Bridget.
0: And you were recently a candidate for a senior under management specialist.
1: Yeah, and I was passed up, so I left the company.
0: Unfortunately, you did not get the position, and you decided to leave the company.
1: I'm aware of that. What is this phone call about?
0: We're getting word from other employees that you're slandering the company to your friends, family, and on social media. Is this true?
1: Yeah, what's the problem?
0: Ma'am, I'm not the police, and I'm hoping not to involve them.
1: Police?
0: But you signed paperwork that said you wouldn't defame our prestigious company's reputation.
1: Well, I'm telling my truth.
0: I understand, ma'am, but this is not like being rejected by your ex-boyfriend. This is a corporation, and there are consequences.
1: Yeah, well, my contract was excommunicated once I left the job.
0: Oh, hold on a second, ma'am. That's a big word. I don't know what that means. Give me a second.
1: It's not a real word. I'm just using it in like a metaphorical way.
0: I understand, but I was just trying to tell you, though, that this is not about your ex and communicating with him or not.
1: We're not talking about
0: my ex. So just because we broke
1: up
0: doesn't mean that you have to go on the internet and troll us.
1: Yeah, I worked for the company, and now I don't.
0: And now I can see why.
1: Yeah, you can see why. Yeah, because you're still drinking that Kool-Aid, little lady.
0: What's wrong with Kool-Aid?
1: Yeah.
0: And please, I'm trying to figure out what excommunicated means. Hold, please.
1: You know what?
0: Excommunicated. Someone formally excluded or banished from a church. Ma'am, this isn't a church. And if it was church, we wouldn't be drinking Kool-Aid. We'd be drinking wine.
1: There's different kinds of churches out there, and you know what?
0: Oh, yes, and I enjoy church's chicken.
1: Now you're just being silly.
0: And fried chicken goes great with Kool-Aid.
1: It's insane to me that you process people's money, that you are in charge of people's money. You are insane right now.
0: You're the one screaming at the top of your lungs, ma'am, and I'm the crazy one.
1: And I'm done.
0: You're done with what?
1: It was you.
0: No, we were done with you first. That's why we didn't give you the promotion.
1: Okay, you know what? I didn't want that.
0: You didn't want the promotion? Then why did you apply for it?
1: I'm hanging up on you right now.
0: Stupid.
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And since Cinco de Mayo is to celebrate the Mexicans defeating the Spanish in the Battle of Puebla, but then losing the town the following day, I say we drink all over again to drown our sorrows. 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

0: Happy Gunther, and happy birthday, Dwayne The Rock Johnson.
1: If you smell what The Rock is cooking.
0: He turns 54 today, and he looks great for his age. I followed The Rock from the time he was a professional wrestler with the People's Eyebrow and Elbow. I support all of his feature films, even though, like his wrestling matches, I already know how they're going to end. The Game Plan, The Rock defeats fatherhood. Jumanji, The Rock defeats a jungle game. Central Intelligence, The Rock defeats high school bullies and international spies. Fast and the Furious, The Rock, you get the point. Happy birthday, Rocky. When it comes to your movies, we can always smell what you're cooking.
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0: department, and in most companies, the IT in IT department stands for irritated tech.
1: Ma'am, I have been nothing but pleasant.
0: Pleasant? You're yelling at me. That's not being pleasant.
1: You're yelling at me.
0: I'm not yelling at you. I have an inner ear problem.
1: You're yelling right now.
0: That's next on your world's famous Scottiman's Calls.

0: Services, this is... How can I help you?
1: Hello, my name is Scudderman, and I'm calling with Dr. office. And okay. We're experiencing an issue with our computers, and I was told to call you to fix it.
0: Yeah.
1: When can you be here?
0: We'll do some troubleshooting over the phone first, and then we'll...
1: Because I'm on my cell phone right now.
0: That's a phone. So you can just get in front of the computer and talk to me, and we can figure out what's going on.
1: Oh, I gotta go to the computer. No. I'm in the bathroom right now doing my makeup. I figured since the computers were down, I had some time.
0: Yeah, it's down, and we can get it back up, hopefully, if you want to just move to the bathroom.
1: I've heard that before, especially from a man over the phone, but...
0: You can just move to the computer that's having the issue.
1: Oh, you want me to go to the computer? Okay.
0: Yes.
1: Hold on a second.
0: Okay.
1: No, I gotta go, because he wants me to get in front of the computer, like I'm part of the Geek Squad or something.
0: Hello? Hi, excuse me? Are you still there?
1: I don't know, like I'm an egghead or something. Hello?
0: Yeah, ma'am, the phone's on. I can hear you.
1: Why are you like snooping in on my conversation?
0: No,
1: computer people always trying to get up in other people's businesses?
0: Well,
1: No. You don't tell me what to do with my phone. This is my phone.
0: Yes, it's your phone, but we're communicating.
1: Hold on a second. No, he's talking to me crazy.
0: No,
1: I don't know
0: why. Ma'am,
1: I don't know what he thinks is going on. I'm not sure what the problem is.
0: No, is Dr. there?
1: I'm going to have to speak to the supervisor.
0: You can't speak to us. We can't escalate this because we haven't done any work. If there's no work
1: to
0: be done,
1: exactly, that's the problem. You haven't done any work. So, and you're asking you're asking me to do your job, and I'm not gonna.
0: I need you to go to the computer.
1: So now you need me. Okay, well, if you need me, maybe you should be nicer.
0: Ma'am, I have been nothing but pleasant.
1: You're yelling at me. That's not being pleasant.
0: You're yelling at me.
1: I'm not yelling at you. I have an inner ear problem.
0: You're yelling right now. This is yelling. Yes, that's yelling. Good job. That's yelling.
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Zumba.

Picante and Megan Thee Stallion and Klay Thompson have broken up because he wants to see other people. And I did not see this one coming. I've always said that she was too much woman for him, and apparently I was wrong. She's not enough women for him. I guess Klay isn't as boring as he looks. Turns out Meg wants monogamy, and Klay continued to shoot his shot on the court and in the club. I ain't gonna lie, now that I know that he's a no-good, lying, narcissistic cheater, he's kinda cute, no?

0: Hola, it's Carmen, Sábado Picante, and thank you for listening. Next weekend, we'll be right back here celebrating Mother's Day. Well, we'll be celebrating all the mothers except for the ones that raise deadbeat sons. I'm just kidding. Besitos. I want you to live life. Love life, and life is lovely. Mwah.
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Queso's home for all the hits, mix, and 92.7. Hi, friends. Good morning. Monica Castillo stepping into studio, hanging out with you for the next couple hours. This hour, I got some great music lined up for you from Bruno Mars, Bebe Rexha, and so much more. We're going to kick it off with some of the classics, some of the best right now at Silent Treatment on your radio on Mix 92.7.

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0: 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But I'm back on your El Paso radio. Would love to hear from you. 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

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Hi, friends. Happy Saturday. I'm Monica Castillo on your radio. Crazy, crazy weekend. We got so much going on. BTS taking over the Sun City all over the place. This hour, I got some great music for you from The Weeknd. Lil Uzi Vert trying to get in some Olivia and Dean, but right now we're going to kick it off with Crystal and Notion. It's called The Days on Your Radio, Mix 92.7.

my drive to the top. I've been out of shape, thinking out of the box, I'm an astronaut. I blasted off the planet, rock that caused catastrophe, and it matters more because I had it. Now I had, I thought about wreaking havoc on an opposition. Kinda shocking, they want a static with precision. I'm automatic, quarterback, I ain't talking second, pack it up, I don't panic. Batter up, who the baddest, it don't matter, cause we is your th-

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Hi, friends. Happy Saturday. I'm Monica Castillo on your radio. Crazy, fun, busy weekend. We got a lot going on all around the Sun City this hour. I got some great music for you from Ella Langley, The Weeknd. Trying to get in some Temper City, but right now we are going to kick it off with the best music. It's called Dracula on your radio. 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

0: That is Ella Langley with Be Her on Mix 92.7. Hi, friends. I'm Monica Castillo on your radio. Hopefully, you're tuning in. Are you waiting to get into the concert there at BTS at the Sun Bowl? Well, check it out. I'm going to be there a little bit later, so make sure you stop by and say hi. I'll be right outside the gates. You're not going to miss me. 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

0: 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Hi, friends. 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Let me know what's up. 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I'm at hervoice_Monica Castillo. You can't miss it. Look up. 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Do all the things. Hashtag me. 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

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Hi, friends. Happy Saturday. I'm Monica Castillo on your radio. And then I'm going to head on over to the BTS concert, and I'm going to be right outside the Sun Bowl. So I can't wait to see you. But this hour, got some great music for you from Teddy Swims, Harry Styles. Trying to get in some T.I. We're going to kick it off right now with Die on This Hill. It's music on your radio. This is Mix 92.7.

0: Disney on Ice. I got your family 4-pack of tickets up for grabs. 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

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I'm Monica Castillo on your radio, dropping that music that you already know I love. It's T.I. 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

0: 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Hi, friends. Happy Saturday. I'm Monica Castillo Radio. I am done for today. I've got my dude, DJ Jason Craig. He's coming in next. Thank you so much for tuning in. I love you guys. I will catch you again tomorrow, 11 a.m. Don't miss a second of the best radio station right here in El Paso. 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

uplifting and inspiring you've been for me for all this time. 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

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You can follow me as well at Jason Craig __. 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You could be anywhere in the world. 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Also, keep it locked. We got Usher and Chris Brown concert tickets to give away. 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

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We got your tickets to see Post Malone and Jelly Roll Wednesday, May 13th. So keep it locked right here for your chance to win those tickets to go see Post Malone and Jelly Roll at the Sun Bowl on Wednesday, May 13th. 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

0: Mix 92.7 El Paso's home for all the hits. Not sure if you saw this on the socials, but it's been confirmed that Drake is dropping a brand new album on May 15th called Iceman. What do you think about that? Do you think he's going to have some slaps on there? Do you think he's going to have some bangers? I'm not sure. You know, everything that's been going on with him and that beef and whatnot, like, I'm just in the middle of it. I just hope that it's good stuff. You know, Drake's really good for summer music, so that's what I'm really excited about. But what do you guys think? Let us know in the comments at Mix927EP. That's that social, Instagram, Threads, wherever you guys listen to us from, Facebook as well. You can also find us on iHeart. 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

out of hand. It got out of hand. You know what I'm talking about out there in the mountains, you know. Hey, I hope you guys are safe. Everybody got home okay. I heard it got out of hand. But keep it locked right here. Mix 92.7 El Paso's home for all the hits. Coming up in this hour, we got Sabrina Carpenter, we got Justin Bieber, and we got some little Uzi Vert. So keep it locked right here. Mix 92.7 EP, El Paso's home for all the hits.

0: 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That was Revolving Door by Tate McRae. Check it out from Usher and Chris Brown. That's coming October 3rd to Disney on Ice, May 6th through the 10th. We've got your chance to win big. 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

0: 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We got more ways for you to win big. 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

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You're trying to get tickets. 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Real quick, I need you to go check out my Instagram. Let me know how I did on the locomotive's goal. I've been working on my goal. Like, goal! You know, every time they score, I've been working on it. Let me know how I did. Follow me. Jason Craig, _, three times for your mind. 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

0: 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Your boy Jason Craig. Thank you all for staying tapped in with me. Until next time, I'll see you tomorrow. Tomorrow right here, 3 to 7. So keep it locked still. You still got more ways to win big tonight. Still got more ways to win big. Get those tickets for free if you stay locked in with us right here. 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El Paso's home for all the hits. I'll see you tomorrow.
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